Right now we just riding on love. Take that money, a shot in the dark. Take that money, we ain't trying to do

shout. Chasing clout and we'll do anything to denounce. We learn to lean on willpower and will ourselves to recite. 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

0: Now, gather yourself together and just know that you're in yourself, and that's the strength that you have, this life that you live that is given. The greatest gift, y'all. You know, like the morning, as it comes up, it's dawning. It's the sweetest thing, you know, the cycle returns and returns again.
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Never say more than the mute amount. If we can't move forward, how can we make the future count? 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They fall harder with every soft spoken evil. We could script the ending, though the devil once wrote the prequel, instead of selling lost hope to people.

0: 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Choose heaven or hell.
1: Tomorrow's coming, you must believe.
0: What will you do? Choose heaven or hell.

If you don't get money, you don't get friends. 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